street. 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

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My DMs. What? You better come get your man. 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What?

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1: 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This song is called Nightingale Lane.

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If playing with your string happens to be your thing, it's easy to say to both, oh, never mind.

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This is the Heartbreak Hotel. This is the Heartbreak Hotel. This is the

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1: Is someone listening? Okay. Let me tell you the story of that guy. First you loved,

0: 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Perhaps, perhaps, perhaps. Perhaps, perhaps.
1: Słuchacie stacji RMF Styl.